0: This week, we mark the anniversary of the release of Alice in Chains' Dirt album. Here now is a historic interview from the Hard Drive Archive with Jerry Cantrell, where we talked about creating the song Wood.
1: Most of the soundtrack stuff we've done, we've done it independently of the movie itself. With Wood, I remember having a conversation with Cameron, and he's like, "I want you to write a tune for this movie." And I was already thinking about Andy Wood, which the song is about. And it was just a conversation, and then we got into showed him the demo of the song. He really liked it. We ended up demoing that song and also recording the material that would later become Sap, believe it or not. So we got two hits out of one.

0: Cowboys from Hell, Pantera doing it Wednesday style on Hard Drive XL, preceded in the rock by Alice in Chains' Wood from their landmark Dirt album released this week in 1992. They dropped that record the very same day Stone Temple Pilots released their debut album, Core, making it a glorious time on the planet Earth. By the way, if you would like to check out more of my rock star interviews, a good place to start is the Hard Drive Radio and Lou Brutus socials, Facebook, Twitter, and Instagram. Some of the most recent stuff includes Miles Kennedy, Beartooth, and Chris Motionless of Motionless in White.
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3: My toilet bowl is running, I hear the gurgling of the bowl. 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I remove the porcelain top, then stare down at the mechanism. 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I need a solution, so let's hatch it. 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

That is 3 days. Grace, who in October will restart their Alienation tour. Limp Bizkit is on deck, who tour next summer with Metallica. For now, Autumn Kings, who I'll soon see on the road with Skillet on Hard Drive XL. 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
2: Tonight's Screen Time is saluting the anniversary of the premiere in 1960 of the classic Boomer cartoon that has reverberated through pop culture through the ages, The Flintstones. They made a number of full-length Flintstones films through the years, including this one from 1966, A Man Called Flintstone. This was directed by the legendary team of Hanna and Barbera, and all of the major voice cast was still alive when they made this animated film, including Fred's voice, Alan Reed, who passed away very young. You also get legends like Harvey Korman, Paul Frees, and of course, Mel Blanc as Barney Rubble. Fred Flintstone in this is recruited as a secret agent, so, you know, people were into the whole James Bond thing then. Anyway, good fun from 1966, A Man Called Flintstone.
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1: Matt Madero of From Ashes to New is 35 years old tonight. 55 years on the planet for John Campbell of Lamb of God. The great Trey Anastasio from Fish is 62. Even if you're not into the whole hippy, dippy, trippy jam band thing, that guy can play his ass off. Robbie Takac from Goo Goo Dolls, who I used to get horribly drunk with back in the day, is 62. Fran Drescher, the nanny, is 69. Met her in Japan at the Olympics at a hockey game. She was a really nice lady. Finally, Angie Dickinson, one of the gal pals back in the day of the Rat Pack, 95 years old and probably still a looker.
0: Hard Drive XL. With Lou Brutus.
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1: Matt Madero of From Ashes to New is 35 years old tonight. 55 years on the planet for John Campbell of Lamb of God. The great Trey Anastasio from Fish is 62. Even if you're not into the whole hippy, dippy, trippy jam band thing, that guy can play his ass off. Robbie Takac from Goo Goo Dolls, who I used to get horribly drunk with back in the day, is 62. Fran Drescher, the nanny, is 69. Met her in Japan at the Olympics at a hockey game. She was a really nice lady. Finally, Angie Dickinson, one of the gal pals back in the day of the Rat Pack, 95 years old and probably still a looker.
0: Hard Drive XL. With Lou Brutus.
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0: You don't want to take this much rock for granted. 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
1: Chris Motionless of Motionless in White joining me this hour as featured artist of the week on Hard Drive XL, where the word of the night is anger. Of which I have none left, unless it's for the Grammy Awards or Rock and Roll Hall of Fame idiots.

I've got a rant on phone-free concerts in just a moment. To get us there, Trivium on Hard Drive XL, Dead Inside of Me. By the way, make sure you are following the band's Matt Heafy on Instagram, if only for his food pictures from the road.

0: the XL. Something's crawled under his skin and it's time to get it out. Gross, dude. It's Lou's rant of the day.
1: I would once again like to sing the praises of phone-free concerts. That means they put your phone in a special locked pouch that you keep with you. Then you get your phone out after the show. This makes some people really mad, but not me, because not having phones up the entire show makes the whole concert experience almost magic. The audience and the band are keyed into one another in a way that has not been seen in many a year. Admittedly, it does take a few minutes for your brain to stop wanting to grab your phone, but once that feeling stops, you are in for the night of your life. So, more phone-free gigs, please.
0: It came from the web. It's next, right here on Hard Drive XL.
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0: Chris Motionless of Motionless in White is back as my featured artist. Chris, you have done tons of traveling. What are three things everyone must see in person around the world?
1: Well, I would have to say number one in the U.S. is you got to go to Red Rocks. If you're going to go to a place just to see it for the landscape, and if you're an outdoors person, but then you also get to go to a concert there, you could fill an entire weekend at a Red Rocks adventure. It's amazing. It's breathtaking if that's your vibe. We were just there also, and I was just like, I love the moments in life where you could stand there and just take that deep breath and be like, life is really cool sometimes amidst all the other stuff going on, and that's a great place to go. I would say Australia in general, just as a great country to visit. I wouldn't say that there's any one particular place. Like, Melbourne is amazing to just visit. There's beaches. It feels very refreshing and nice and clean and exciting to be at. So I love when we go to Australia. I would say, in terms of like grand scale, larger than life, you have to see this. Tokyo, for sure. We were only there one time, but I've never stood in a place in my life where I could not fathom how large of a... It's so insane to stand there and try to understand that you are this little ant in this gigantic city that feels like it's from the future. And it's a place that I am dying to go back to. Like, I can't wait to go back to Japan. So let's go with those places.

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0: 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I listen to the show because it has new rock music. Thanks for the show. Happy 30th anniversary, Hard Drive." And it's signed sincerely, SK. 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
1: Hey there, I am Tom Morello, wishing a happy 30th anniversary to Lou Brutus and the world-famous Hard Drive.

Rage Against the Machine, as I look forward to Tom Morello's Power to the People Festival in Maryland this Saturday. They have done a phenomenal tour poster for that. Now then, on to Bill Murray, Always Let You Down on Hard Drive XL.

0: Hard Drive XL with Stone Temple Pilots Plush from their debut album Core, released this week in 1992. Earlier tonight, we got to hear from Alice in Chains' Jerry Cantrell. They dropped their Dirt album on the very same day STP dropped Core, which makes that a fairly good day in rock and roll history. Anyway, that'll do it for the show tonight. Looking ahead to tomorrow, Chris Motionless of Motionless in White will be back as featured artist. We will also hear from Five Finger Death Punch and, via the Hard Drive Archive, System of a Down. Until then, I'm Lou Brutus, leaving you with the words of writer Dr. Hunter S. Thompson. The only way to prepare for a trip like this, I felt, was to dress up like human peacocks and get crazy.
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2: 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There was a time where I had dreams of being a rock star. You know where I was yesterday? Hey, grade school holiday concert. Wah, wah, wah. I was looking back at my life, and I'm like, I used to want to be a rock star. Now I'm cheering for the kid on the trombone. Thanks for playing. We have no parting gifts for you, Crazy Bob. And thanks for opening the wound, Just Bob. What has happened to me?
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1: Yeah. 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What do you think, ladies? Yeah, I've got some, I've got a couple of hairs on my chest. Is that manly? 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
4: 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Would you like to come visit my snow room? Yes, we'll take my private gold-plated helicopter and we'll fly over to my yacht. And we'll have someone wheel us down because walking... that's for poor folks. Yes, we've got these very comfortable lazy boy type wheelchairs. We'll be wheeled down to my private snow room where we'll enjoy the cool weather and maybe build a snowman. Oh, look, you can see on the monitor there in the tri-state area, it's 101 degrees. 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
2: Can you put conditions on vampires? 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
3: 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By the way, I'm starting another side project, and I'm calling it Spider Junk. 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
1: 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And the stuff is, I know it's strong because it turns your pee blue, like Tidy Bowl blue. 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
3: Good morning, my friend. Welcome to the rock that never ends. This is 92.1 Bob Rocks. I'm Crazy Bob. And this is the as of yet unnamed morning show. All right, weirdness today. I'm going to tell you about it. I never thought the day would come. But I'm how do I want to say this? I feel as though I'm loyal. I'm very loyal. And the last station I worked at, that's the company I wanted to be with for the rest of my life. I was happy. Everything was cool. But then a new company came in, and I was immediately dismissed. You know, when they have a restructuring. And then I came here after a couple of years of looking for a job. I finally came here and I found a home and I was excited. And things start working. I sunk roots. Acquired a couple of shearing. And I thought, you know what? Verstandig Media is where I wanted to be for the rest of my life. And as of today, I'm no longer working at Verstandig Media. Because as of, I believe, midnight, I don't know if you read the trades or anything like that or any kind of news, but Manning Media has acquired the stations of Verstandig Media. So now, as of today, I'm excited to announce I'm working for Manning Media. And I'll probably screw that up for a whole lot of times. And I'm excited to say that I'm still here. I'm glad that I'm still here, at least for now. I mean, honestly, they're going to need a crowbar and a crane and maybe a bulldozer to get me out of here. It's like they'll move out of the building before I leave. And I'll still be here all by myself. Shouting. So yeah, it's a little weird today. Nothing's changed. We're still 92.1 Bob Rocks. Still playing the same music. Everybody's still here, but it's a new company and I feel weird about it. A little nervous. You know what I mean? It's just strange. Now, thankfully, and I'm excited to tell you that Manning Media is, in fact, a local company. And so we're not owned by one of those big companies that go and ruin everything. You know what I'm talking about? Those big old giant companies that own hundreds of stations that sound all exactly alike and you hear the same five people on the air. Yeah. Yeah. We're owned by a local company. And that makes me happy. So yeah, we're a new company now. I'm excited to tell you that. I'm excited to be here. I still didn't sleep well last night. And I could probably just nod off at any time. But anyway, again, in the interest of full disclosure, we are now Manning Media. If you have thoughts, comments, suggestions, anything else, let me know. I'm interested in your thoughts. Like I said, nothing's really changed. Except we work for a different company now. And we had like a big lunch yesterday and everybody was here. And Mr. Verstandig was here and Mr. Manning was here. And it was pretty cool. The food was insane. Yeah. Yeah. That'll ease the heart. But yeah, we work for a new company now. Local as well. So that's cool. That makes me happy. I just wanted to get that out of the way because, I don't know, it's been on my mind. And now, I guess we just continue on, right? We push forward. We have fun. We do our thing. Here's Breaking Benjamin, Bob Rocks.

0: 92.1 Bob Rocks. Good morning, good morning, good morning. I'm Crazy Bob.
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0: Hello. Coming up today, I've got a chance for you to see Slipknot at Nats Park. Win them before you can buy them because tickets don't go on sale till tomorrow, which is pretty exciting for you. Also, this was left on my desk, a little sticky note that says there's one pair of tickets left to go to Smashing Pumpkins. That's this Saturday night, right? The 3rd? Is that Saturday? I believe it is. So, somebody's going to win a sticky note ticket. Well, I mean, you'll win the actual ticket. I got the sticky note. So be listening for that. Also, new Rock With Hitter to Quit It, Rock Out With You, Clock Out, Did You Know, The Morning Post, all the things. And don't forget, the most important part of this here little shenanigans is you. So it's going to be like that today? 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The Bob Rocks app is absolutely free. So, let me know what's going on. 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All right. 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
3: 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Inside, it's room temperature. 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
6: Partly cloudy today with a high near 85. Holy moly. Tonight down to 56. Tomorrow we're going to see mostly cloudy skies with once again a high of 85. Right now it's about 61 at 92.1 Bob Rocks. 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It's Thursday, right? It is Thursday, right? Yeah, we had a wedding. Yeah. Today's Thursday. I'm about 78% sure. Here's Def Leppard, 92.1 Bob Rocks. Get in touch.

time to check the text lines. Even if you just want to say good morning to the nation, happy Thirsty Thursday, theme Thursday. We can come up with a theme that Nasty Bob will ignore. Because she always does. All right. All right. Let's see. L.A. Bob checking in this morning at 3:10 a.m. Good morning, brother. Crazy and Bob Nation, have a great rest of your Thirsty Thursday. Back at you, brah. Roll off Bob says, good morning, Crazy Bob, Bob Nation. Happy Thirsty Thursday. Back at you, brah. Back at you, man. Back at you. Let's see. A.A. Ron Bob says, good morning, Crazy Bob and Bob Nation. This is A.A. Ron checking in. Just letting you know, if these people let you go crazy, I will never listen to this radio station again. You are a main part of the reason I listen every morning. So tell the big boss to keep his braces on because his stuff's going to get deep. No, I don't think there's any chance to get rid of me. We just have a new company. That's all. There's no, I don't believe there's any wholesale changes coming. Knock on wood. That's my head right there. That's me knocking on my head. Knock on wood. No, we just have a new company. Nothing's changed, but it still feels weird. You know what I'm saying? Nothing has changed. It's just weirdness. Let's see. Fizzle Bob says, morning, CB. More on the food, please. Yes, we need more food. But in all seriousness, congratulations on surviving the transition. I had no idea, but happy to still hear you. Yeah. Well, I mean, again, it was just a business merger, I guess, is what you would call it. So there was no real, you know, not like when somebody buys your house and they move you out or anything like that. No, it was very... You know, business people doing business things. You know what I'm saying? But it's still a local company, so that makes me happy. Let's see. Dr. Marley Bob to surgery says, good morning, Crazy Bob in the Nation. Have a great Thrust That Kitty Thursday. Stay safe. You got to stay hydrated and rock on. Yeah, it's going to be unseasonably warm today. Or maybe seasonably warm. I don't know. It's going to be warm, so you got to stay hydrated. And since we haven't done it in a while, let's go ahead and hydrate the kitty, if you know what I'm talking about.

All right. All right, like I said, everything is the same, but it feels weird. It's all in my head, let's be honest. And my head is definitely not a safe place to be spending time, so FYI. 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
3: I got the facts, Jack, and the facts are brought to you by the official gun shop of the as of yet unnamed morning show. 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Drop in, tell them Crazy Bob said, what's up, and get armed. Did you know that, well, first of all, somebody took the time to do this, but interchangeability is the word in the English language that contains the letters to form the most numbers. Like letters can spell the words, or its letters can spell the words 3, 8, 9, 10, 13, 30, 39, 80, 89, 90, and 98. Someone needs a better hobby. Just throwing that out there. No, I take that back. You know what? We need people like you. Thank you, whoever did that. Did you know that unlike most animals, goats have excellent object permanence and are able to remember where objects are hidden without being able to see or smell them? That's pretty cool. I wish I had that. I can't remember where I put anything. Did you know that olive oil is actually juice? Technically, fruit juice, since olives are a fruit. Oh, they had to church it up. It's olive oil. It's olive juice. That's what it is. Did you know that Hawaii is not part of North America nor any other continent? It's considered to be in the geographic region Oceania. Or is it Oceania? I think it's Oceania. And finally, did you know a typical grown cat can jump between 5 and 6 times its height or length, which is usually 8 to 9 feet? That would be the equivalent of a human being jumping from the ground up to the 3rd floor. Psh, I can do that. Yeah, I used to have hops. Not like that anymore. I bet you I can get a full 2 3/4 inches off the ground if I jumped. Do that information what you will. Be the life of the party and major friends with your newfound knowledge. Look up words that create numbers. Get yourself a goat to find things. Have yourself some olive juice. Visit beautiful Hawaii. And try not to jump to the 3rd floor. Or even from the 3rd floor. The latest from A Perfect Circle is Starless on 92.1 Bob Rocks.

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5: 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It's October. I can't believe it either. What are you looking forward to this October? What are your favorite things about October? What are you not looking forward to this October? Now, I know there's a lot of people out there who think it's now okay to throw up your Halloween decorations. Some people did it July 4th or 5th, actually, after July 4th. It's Halloween time. You know what I'm saying? Maybe you're looking forward to playoff baseball. Or maybe you're looking forward to some hockey. Or just more football. Or, I don't know, what else is coming up this October? That's the question. October, discuss! Facebook.com/BobRocksNation. Here's Linkin Park, Bob Rocks.

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I'm Crazy Bob. 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October. Discuss. What are you looking forward to? What are you not looking forward to? What are your favorite things? Tell me your feelings about October. Actually, let's start off with Renee says,

Yeah. We need to rewrite this song for October. With the kids trick-or-treating and smoking the meeting and

It's the happiest season of all, says Renee. All right, so I'll save you from that. That's funny. Angel says, my beautiful wedding on Halloween. What? You're getting married on Halloween? That's amazing. Nothing like a Halloween wedding, man. I'm down with that sickness right there. Yeah. Good for you. Congratulations. Save me some cake. All right, let's see. Jim says, I'm looking forward to spring. Okay, that has nothing to do with October. You could have just said you don't like October. You could have just said, doesn't move me. But you might as well have just given me your favorite fruit, because that has nothing to do with October.

0: I didn't want to do it. I didn't want to do it.
1: Headlong for you.
0: Let's see. Rob says bow season.
2: Yeah.
0: Oh. You know, someone... actually, it's... How do I do the math without sounding kind of weird about it? Well, I'm just going to go ahead and say it. My kid's mom, her husband, is a big bow hunter. Well, he's a big hunter. And I believe he's actually sponsored by a few different bow hunting brands and whatnot. So he's been doing some little videos and stuff. But yeah, bow season. Bow season, very good. That's a good answer. I appreciate that, Rob. Let's see. Amy says, my last hoop to get through to get back into the military's and my kiddo's birthday.
2: Oh.
0: All right. What do you mean back in the military? Did you have to take leave or did you retire and got bored and be like, this is lame, I'm going back? What happened? Well, first of all, thank you for your service. But yeah, that's interesting to me. So what's the story, yo? All right, today's Morning Post, October. Discuss your favorite things, your least favorite things, things you're looking forward to. Let me know. We'll check the text lines next. 855-921-9200. Here's Cinderelli. 92.1 Bob Rocks.

0: day trip to Philly? With Cheese Whiz and onions, thank you very much. Cheesesteaks are always better with Bob Rocks.
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0: 92.1 Bob Rocks, music from Green Day. I'm Crazy Bob. Good morning. Today's Morning Post. October. Discuss. What are your favorite things? Your least favorite things? Et cetera, et cetera, et cetera. I actually got somebody here on the BAP lines. It's Beach Bob. She says, hoodies and bonfires.
1: Oh, yes. Yes.
0: Now I got to ask you, Beach Bob, how many hoodies have you swiped over the years? It's hoodie swiping season for the ladies, so gentlemen, now's a good time to go get a couple of cheap hoodies, you know, just whatever, even if they, I don't know if you can find hoodies at like Goodwill or something like that, but just go find one. If you have a cheap store where you can get them and kind of rough them up a little bit and be like, this is my favorite hoodie. And then she'll steal that one instead of your actual favorite hoodie. just throwing that out there. Heavy Metal Bob checking in. Says, just when you get comfortable with them is when the changes come. Oh, well. You know, life is constant change, so we do what we can. Kyle says, hunting, I can't wait. Well, I believe, didn't bow hunting season start today, or does it start this weekend? Somebody correct me if I'm wrong. Hey, Ron Bob says, yes, sir, crazy. October brings us wonderful things. So much here to touch on, but I love getting dressed up for Halloween. I love seeing all the dirty women in their little naughty costumes. But let's be honest, they're not doing it for the kids either. True story. It's one of the few times where women can just let loose. You know what I mean? Because women aren't really allowed to do anything anymore without being judged like crazy talk. Yeah. A woman could be at the gym wearing shorts and it'd be like, why is she wearing? Why is she dressed like that? She's at the gym. Like, really? Let's see. Rob Bob says, I am too. You are too what? Are you looking forward to bow hunting season? Is that what you're referring to? All right, let me know. Because I don't know what you're talking about. Disc Golf Bob says, not sweating every time I step out the door. You know what? I agree with that. Let's try stepping in the studio in the morning. Holy moly. Again, it's getting hot in here. Crazy Bob's thinking about losing his pants. Prize Pick Bob says, the fact that by the end of October, it's 0-30. Way too early. Then they changed the time the next day on November 1st. It's funny. He said 0-30. Oh, he said 0-30. Sorry. Dank 30 was better, though. Yeah, it does get dark too soon. Let's see. Sometimes I wonder, Bob, cooler days and bonfires.
1: Yeah.
0: Do you enjoy that? Crazy Bob gets to pull out his flannels. That's always good. Mo Bob says, I just hope October is better than the last 4 months. I've had 4 family members pass away in the last 4 months. Mom, uncle, godfather, mother. You know what? That's bad. That's bad. But what are we looking forward to? You know what I'm saying? Sending you good juju. Gastro Bob says, my wedding anniversary on the 12th and our annual trip to watch racing in Martinsville. Oh. Is there anything better than anniversary racing? I think not. Dr. Marley Bob to surgery says, where to begin? Cannabis this weekend. What does that mean? Are you buying cannabis this weekend? Is there some kind of festival called cannabis this weekend? Dr. Marley Bob, I need you to explain. The crispy leaves, bonfires, pumpkin patches, Halloween, anything, and so much more. Yeah. Yep, I agree. Holy moly, there's a lot of people here. Purple Glitter Bob, looking forward to apple cider everything. Apple cider donuts. Holographic Bob says, I'm excited for Saturday. You guys gave me tickets to see the pumpkins. Oh, yeah, I got something to give away here, too, in a second. Storm Chaser WV Bob, it's very simply, it's the great pumpkin, Charlie Brown. Kyle says, Saturday, it comes in. Saturday is bow hunting season. Sorry. Thank you, Kyle, for straightening that out. Do I do any hunting? I do not. I am not one of those anti-hunters or anything like that. I'm not like that. It was just not part of my growing up, I suppose. All right, we got more to get a hold of, but let's play some music right now. Evanescence, 92.1 Bob Rocks.

For the record, he's not even allowed to carry a knife. And algae makes him sneeze. Crazy Bob on 92.1 Bob Rocks. He don't need no alibi.

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0: 92.1 Bob Rocks presents a no pants weather alert. Because when temps go up, crazy Bob's pants go down.
3: Mostly sunny today with a high near 85, and 85 is our cutoff, right? That's when it becomes no pants weather. Yeah. Holy smokes, it may be our last no pants weather of the season. That's kind of sad, but at the same time, well, I'll be honest with you. I like having my pants off at all times, no matter the weather. Tonight, down to 56. Tomorrow, once again, a high of 85 with a chance of some showers in the evening. Right now, it's about 62 at 92.1 Bob Rocks. Coming up, your chance to win tickets to see Smashing Pumpkins just ahead on Bob Rocks.

0: Nickelback on 92.1 Bob Rocks. I am Crazy Bob. Got a chance for you to see Smashing Pumpkins. Be caller 10 right now. 855-921-9200. They're coming to CFG Bank Arena this Saturday night. You want to go? Be caller 10 right now. These are like last minute tickets. These weren't like, I wasn't supposed to give these away. These are new. So if you want to go, this is your last chance, because I believe this little sticky note is kind of like the last ones we got. 855-921-9200. Caller 10 gets the hookup.
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1: You are going to see Smashing Pumpkins. Now, are you Katie from the Hayride? Aren't you supposed to be on the air right now?
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1: Are you sure? 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
0: 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WBHB, Mercersburg, Chambersburg, Hagerstown. It's time for Hit It or Quit It. 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

0: 92.1 Bob Rocks. It's time for Hitter to Quit. I got some new rock here for you. 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
1: Quit crazy, Bob. My door don't work.
0: That's why. That's why. All right, let's get to the new rock. I want you to crank it if you are able to. If you can't, then now would be the time to go hide behind some boxes or wherever it is you go to hide and listen to music. Maybe take that smoke break, you know, one of those 10 extra breaks that you get that other people don't. Yeah, go listen to Sumba or go hide somewhere in the broom closet. Listen to this, and then when it's over, just give me a call, send me a text, let me know what you think. New Rock on 92.1 Bob Rocks.

there it is. And now it's your turn to let me know what you think about that. The phone lines are open and clear. The text lines are open and clear. The number is 855-921-9200. 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Snag it, use it, be a part of it. 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

0: 92.1 Bob Rocks. All right, let's see what you're feeling about the new rock. Let's see, we have Nursey Bob checking in. Sorry if this is a duplicate. No, it's not. Good morning, Crazy Bob. Hit it. Dominate the day. Hell yeah. Exclamation point. Thank you, Nursey Bob. You dominate your day as well. Nice. Let's see. I got a message here from Engineer Bob. Says, that's a hit. Put it in the rotation.
1: Wow.
0: Just like that, huh? All right, let's head over to the text messaging and see what we got over here. Oh, starting things off with the Juice Meister. It's Juice Bob. The juice is loose. The Juice Meister says, hit it. Good morning, Juice Bob. What are you drinking today? What's your energy drink of the morning?

All right, let's see. Mudslinging Bob says, Happy Tequila Thursday, Bob Nation. Hit it. All right. It's Tequila Thursday. I thought it was Thong Thursday. Sometimes I wonder, Bob says, hit it. Kronda Bob says, that's a hit for me. Have a great day, crazy. Disc Golf Bob says, more of that, please. Hit it. All right, let's see. Show Dick some respect, Bob says, give it a hit, crazy. Storm Chaser WV Bob, that's a nice crunchy hit, crazy. Dumpster Bob says, hit it. Famous Amos Bob, I love your cookies, says, good morning, crazy Bob, hit that, please. You know what? Just because you said please, I will. Oh, I wish that I had Jesse's girl, Bob says, good morning, crazy. Hell yeah, hit it. Have a great day. You too, Jesse girls, Bob. Electro Bob says, hit it. Cody Bob says, I'm going to give it a hit. Happy coffee day. Hey, is it all right if I come by this afternoon, Cody Bob? For you to look at my headlights. Yeah. Let's see. Trevor Bob says, well, I'll be damn top of the morning, laddie. Me no like. You have a great thrust her fat ass Thursday. Wow. Oh, won't you take me home tonight? Yeah, we'll have to sing that one. Let's see. Dr. Marley Bob to surgery says, hit that Mr. Crazy Bob. Goldfish Bob, that's a hit for me too. Blip, blip, breaking inside, Bob. Hold on. Do you have somebody else's phone or did you change your name? Because it says Goldfish Bob and then it says Breaking Inside Bob. Oh, wait, hold on. It says hit that please from Goldfish Bob and then that's a hit for me too, Breaking Inside Bob. Are there two of you there? You have split personalities? What's going on? What's going on? Did you give the kid the phone? Insomniac Bob says, morning, crazy. I dig it. Give it a hit for me, please. Happy International Coffee Day. I thought that was like a few days ago. Well, it was National Coffee Day. Is today International Coffee Day? Let's find out. It's National Black Dog Day, but it's National Pumpkin Spice Day, ew. National Homemade Cookies Day, National Jiffy Mix Day, National Hair Day, give me a head with hair, National Fire Pup Day, National Green City Day. You're late on the National Coffee Day, but I'll take the hit. Let's see. Edit Bob says, morning, crazy. It was rocking the studio.

0: Yo, hit it. Oh, do you have a studio as well? Like an art studio? Or are you listening in another radio station or photography studio? Sculpture studio? Let's see. Studio apartment. Morning, Crazy Owl. We'll hit... I will hit it this pants off Thursday. Yes, I agree. Oh, wrong one. It is a pants off Thursday. I couldn't agree with you more. Yes. Jedi Knight Bob, twas all right. Hit it. Happy Friday light. White Snake Bob says, hit it, Crazy. Drunken Dragon Bob says, got in the truck, end of the song. Just here for the comments. Sunkiss Bob, give it a hit, Crazy Bob, on Tequila Thirsty Thursday. All right. Sunkiss Bob, that's who we talked to. Just Thera Bob says, we like. Hit please. Or do you likey? Is that what you're trying to say? Let's see. Goldfish Bob, the wife hijacked my phone. She's breaking inside, Bob. Oh, the wife. Yes, yes. You know, families that rock together on Bob Rock stay together. And that makes me happy because nobody loves love more than me. So I just want to say you guys both have my heart. Roll off Bob's his team, Juice Bob.
1: It's Juice Bob. The juice is this.
0: And that was a hit this morning. And Juice Bob this morning is drinking sour green apple ghost zero sugar. I do like the sour green apple drinks. I'm not going to lie. All right, you have spoken and you have said by an overwhelming majority. In fact, except for Trevor Bob, everybody liked it. 3 Days Grace, the name of the song, Dominate. You liked it. Everybody liked it except for Trevor Bob. Top of the morning, Trevor Bob. So it will go down in the archives as a hit. Hit it or quit it, heard weekdays. We'll do it again tomorrow as we wrap up. The work week on Fiesta Friday or Freaky Friday or Forget About It Friday. Now, if you missed it, if you're Trevor Bob and you want to give it a second listen, or if you liked it so nice you want to hear it twice, or if in fact you plan on dominating, check it out this afternoon with Just Bob on 92.1 Bob Rocks.

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0: 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Because when temps go up, crazy Bob's pants go down.
4: Today we're going to see mostly sunny skies with a high near 85. Tonight down to 56. Tomorrow mostly cloudy with a high once again near 85. Right now it's in the vicinity of 62 on 92.1 Bob Rocks. All right, now it's your time to pay attention. Between now and 9 o'clock, you're going to hear Slipknot. When you hear Slipknot, be caller 10, and you will be going to the show. So make sure you're listening for your chance to win. 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

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Ninety two one Bob Rocks.

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I am Crazy Bob. Good morning, good morning, good morning. Hey, Boxtoberfest is back Saturday the 17th at Meredith Park from 2 to 9. 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
4: 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Tell them Crazy Bob said what's up. Kicking off Rock Out with the Clock Out today with Korn. Where's Juice Bob at? 92.1 Bob Rocks.
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1: 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We're all up in Rock Out with your clock out. 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The latest from Evanescence. 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Two more scoops, please. 92.1 Bob Rocks.

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92.1 Bob Rocks. I'm Crazy Bob. Sadly, it's time for me to get on out of cha. Boo. But when we return tomorrow, Fiesta Friday ensues. So get your party pants on or off, whichever you prefer. If it's hot in here again, yeah, you can get guess that my pants may be staying at home. Much to the disdelight of everybody here at Rancho Grande. All right, Nasty Bob's coming in. She got for you to shuffle. So if there's something you want to hear and it rocks, let her know. It's theme Thursday, so let's give her another theme that she can totally ignore for something that she's done 100 times. What's a good theme? Light and dark. Mm-hmm. Darkness and light. Songs with dark or light in them. Yeah? Okay, that sounds good. Now, she's going to totally ignore that and play something lame. Trust me. When we return tomorrow, like I said, nothing but Fiesta Friday goodness. And I leave you with music from Electric Callboy featuring Offspring. The name of the song is Let the Good Times Roll. We'll do this all over again tomorrow. Wrapping up the work week on 92.1 Bob Rocks.

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And your rose bushes? They might be poison ivy. 92.1 Bob Rocks.

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Sponge on 92.1 Bob Rocks. Good morning. It's Nasty Bob taking over for Crazy Bob. I hope you're having a great start to your day. I've got the shuffle at noon, and you know it's Thursday, and we like to do theme Thursday. Honestly, I haven't thought about it, so I'm going to need a lot of help during Rock Out with Your Clock Out. Eli already sent a message that maybe we could do a theme of light and dark. And he came up with, you know, Dark Thoughts by the Funeral Portrait. That's a great idea. So if you have something, let me know. 855-921-9200 or hit me up on that Bob Rocks app. So let's get back to rocking out with your clocks out, powered by Hey First Guns. Here's the latest with Avatar on 92.1 Bob Rocks.

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And the music you blasted in your parents' car because yours wouldn't start is on 92.1 Bob Rocks.

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Smashing Pumpkins on 92.1 Bob Rocks. You could see them this weekend at CFG Bank Arena on Saturday. And you know who else you could see next week or next year? Friday, July 16th, the National Park in D.C. was just announced Slipknot on their Sickest Tour with special guests Acid Bath and Bring Me the Horizon. And tickets go on sale for that show tomorrow at 10. And good old Crazy Bob has another pair that you could win before you can buy them. So be listening with Crazy Bob tomorrow morning for your chance to win. Here's Shinedown on 92.1 Bob Rocks.

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I am Nespa. We're getting towards the end of Rock Out with Your Clock Out, and we need to still figure out if we're doing this theme Thursday. You are kind of going on with what Eli said with the light and dark songs, so I'm down for that. If you're feeling that, make sure you get your vote in or tell me something else before the end of Rock Out, which we only have a couple songs left. 855-921-9200. Here's Godsmack on 92.1 Bob Rocks.

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Now you do what they told you. Now you do what they told you. 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

Rage Against the Machine on 92.1 Bob Rocks. I am Nessie Bob, and that's almost the end of Rock Out With Your Clock Out. Thanks to Hafer's Guns. 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Well, you have spoken. I heard so did Crazy Bob, but we're not giving Crazy Bob any credit for this. We're going to give it to Eli, because he was the first one that gave me an example on the text line. So for today's theme, Thursday Shuffle, it will be light and dark. Songs that feature light and dark, let me know. So let's finish out Rock Out with A Perfect Circle on 92.1 Bob Rocks.

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I am Nasty Bob, and I'm having a lot of fun already putting together today's Theme Thursday Shuffle. It's light and dark songs and bands. 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
1: Red Hot Chili Peppers on 92.1 Bob Rocks. I am Nasty Bob. I'm getting a lot of darkness for our theme Thursday shuffle. I need a little bit more light in the shuffle. So if you can think of a song or band that has light in it, let me know at 855-921-9200 or hit me up on that Bob Rocks app. Here's Let Down on 92.1 Bob Rocks.

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To whom it may concern, Bob Rocks has in no way been created or altered by AI. This level of foolishness cannot be faked. 92.1. 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Bob Rocks.

Toll on 92.1 Bob Rocks. I am Ness Bob. We're getting ready to kick off our Theme Thursday Shuffle, songs with light and dark, or both, if you can figure that one out. 855-921-9200, and it's brought to you by Battery One. One in four batteries is going to fail, so don't be stuck out there. 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Start something. And I think we should start this with Ozzy on 92.1 Bob Rocks.

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Metallica on 92.1 Bob Rocks. I am Ness Bob, and we are in our Theme Thursday Shuffle, full of light and dark songs. I had tons of options and requests for Metallica, but I went with Bobblehead's Bob request because, I mean, that song means eternal light, so I had to put that one on. Got more great ones coming up. Dio, thanks to Disc Golf Bob, and one of my bappers. Here's Asking Alexandria, Dark Void, 192.1 Bob Rocks.

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92.1 Bob Rocks. I'm Nesba. We are in our shuffle, our theme Thursday, light and dark. Thanks to Crazy Bob, I guess. We'll give him a

0: little bit of credit. But Eli, here is your request. 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
1: Can't drink, can't draw, can't drown them away. 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
11: That's right. We are back with the shuffle full of our light and dark songs. We've got some Papa Roach on the way, and I had to dig deep from one of my bappers for this one. It's Metal Church, The Dark, on 92.1 Bob Rocks.

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Papa Roach on 92.1 Bob Rocks. I'm Ness Bob. We are in our Theme Thursday Shuffle, all about light and dark songs. I got some hailstorm on the way, and thanks to Beltway Bob, here's Disturbed on 92.1 Bob Rocks.

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Dayseeker on 92.1 Bob Rocks. I am Ness Bob. We are almost through today's shuffle. Thanks for taking time out to send me a request. That was a lot of fun. I really enjoyed the light and dark songs that we came up with. We're going to have to do that again. Here's Alice in Chains on 92.1 Bob Rocks.

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3 days grace. So 92.1 Bob Rocks. I am Nessie Bob, and Dad Bob will be in this afternoon, and he's got a chance for you to win Boxtoberfest. It is back, and it's bigger than ever. Saturday, October 17th at Meredith Park from 2 to 9. Local breweries, live music, including Back in Black. 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Here's Stain on 92.1 Bob Rocks.

Cooler temperatures, the rustling of leaves, the sound of pumpkin spiced Karens fighting in the line at the local coffee shop. 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

Disturbed on 92.1 Bob Rocks. I'm Ness Bob. It's time for me to head out and make way for Dad Bob. He's going to take care of you this afternoon. He has got Boxtoberfest tickets. If you want to go, it is happening Saturday, October 17th at Meredith Park from 2 to 9. There's going to be tons of breweries there. Plus, Back in Black is going to be playing. And you can go. You can buy those tickets at flyingboxcars.com or be listening with Dad Bob this afternoon for your chance to win. Have a great afternoon. We're almost a Friday. I'm so excited. It has been a land of confusion this week, but we're going to get through it together. And that's why I'm putting Volbeat on. I need a Warriors call to get through. 92.1 Bob Rocks.

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0: 92.1 Bob Rocks. Hey, good afternoon. I am Dad Bob. That was Stone Temple Pilots. I've got a lot of great rock coming your way today, so make sure you keep it right here. We've also got a lot going on here at Bob Rocks. If you want to check out what we've got going on, head over to thebobrocks.com. And don't forget, you can also stream us live there as well and take us with you wherever you go.
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0: 92.1 Bob Rocks. I am Dad Bob, and good afternoon to you. Hopefully you're on your drive home or you're getting close to getting to that point, and we've got plenty of rock to accompanying you on your drive home or accompanying you onto your drive to work if you work the night shift. Some of us work night shift, some of us work day shift, some of us work that in-between shift. Whatever it is, we got it for you. We also got Boxtoberfest tickets for you, and I want to hook you up right now. So text me the keyword, box. That's right, box. Text it on over to me, B-O-X, to 855-921-9200. I will pick one lucky Bob Nation winner to get hooked up with a pair of a four-pack of Boxtoberfest tickets happening on October 17th at Meredith Park. Remember, the key word is box.
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0: 92.1 Bob Rocks, some Linkin Park with Numb. I'm Dad Bob, and we've got Slipknot tickets all next week. 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

0: More human than human, White Zombie on 92.1 Bob Rocks. 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Lizzie's the way you like it with 92.1 Bob Rocks. 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

0: 92.1 Bob Rocks Black Sabbath Iron Man. I'm Dad Bob, and we've got more of your favorite rock on the way. But first, let me fill you in on a little something. We've got our celebrity waiter event coming up. How would you like to be served a wonderful, enjoyable, awesome, top-notch dinner from Nasty Bob herself? That's right. We can make it happen with the celebrity waiter benefiting Hospice of Washington County, November 6th, out at Meredith Park. It's a Friday, so clear your schedule. 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All of these proceeds from Celebrity Waiter are going to benefit Doughy's House. 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Let Nasty Bob serve you some dinner.
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0: 92.1 Bob Rocks. I'm Dad Bob. Hopefully you're having a good afternoon. I know I am. Slipknot is coming to Nats Park. That's right. When and before you can buy them, listen to the as of yet unnamed morning show for your chance to go see Slipknot. That's coming up tomorrow morning with the one and only Crazy Bob. The show, Friday, July 16th. Nationals Park, Washington, D.C., Acid Bath, and Bring Me the Horizon are going to be there as well. The tickets are going on sale Friday, October 2nd. 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

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Let's get you back to the rock. We've got some new rock coming up from In This Moment. 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
1: Did you know the Dallas Cowboys were the first NFL team to make nachos popular at their stadium? Howard Cosell ate them and talked about them during a slow Monday night football game in 1978 before the rest of the NFL really got on board. This is Howard Cosell. This is delicious. What we have here, corn chips, deep fried with cheddar cheese on them. And someone cut up some jalapeno peppers. 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

0: 92.1 Bob Rocks. Hey, Dad Bob here. Tomorrow, another chance for you to win some Boxtoberfest tickets with me. I'm going to be giving those away tomorrow afternoon, kicking off your weekend by hooking you up with prizes. What better way to start the weekend than that? If you're wondering what Boxtoberfest is, well, it is a pretty big event that happens right here at our own Meritus Park in Hagerstown. 2 to 9 p.m. It's happening Saturday, October 17th, right around the corner. 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

0: Collective Soul on 92.1 Bob Rocks. We've got some new rock coming up right now. A little bit of Motionless and White. This is R.I.P.
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0: every time I hear Cage the Elephant, Ain't No Rest for the Wicked, that song is stuck in my head for at least a week. I don't know about you, but that's just how it goes for me. Speaking of songs stuck in my head, this one from Ashes to New, Die For You, it's their latest, and it's new rock, and it's right up there with a little bit of Ain't No Rest for the Wicked, and it's happening now on 92.1 Bob Rocks.
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1: What we've got here is failure to communicate. Some men you just can't reach. So you get what we had here last week, which is the way he wants it. 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
1: Flip-flops are not for men. 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

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I say you look so fine that I really want to make you mine. 4, 5, 6, come on and get your kicks. 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

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Now you don't need

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1: 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Chris Motionless is hanging out with me on the show this weekend. We're going to talk about the new Motionless and White album, Decades, the next leg of the Sweat and Blood tour, and more. 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

0: Nirvana on 92.1 Bob Rocks. I think the first time I heard Heart-Shaped Box was on Guitar Hero, believe it or not. You know what's funny is my wife makes fun of me for that because I always say, oh, this song's on Guitar Hero. And it makes me feel like a nerd, probably because I am one. When we come back to The Rock, we are going to have plenty for you. Creed and Turnstile. They're coming up on 92.1 Bob Rocks.
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0: 92.1 Bob Rocks. I'm Dad Bob. Hey, thank you so much for hanging out with me this afternoon and into the evening. It has been a blast, as always. I always enjoy hanging out with you guys and all of Bob Nation. We're going to leave you with a little bit of new rock. This is Greta Van Vliet. Yeah, spit it out, Dad Bob. Greta Van Vliet, Tear It Down on 92.1 Bob Rocks. I'm going to go learn how to speak.
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if your plumbers aren't blasting Bob Rocks, grab a mop. Something's about to back up. Is that a Tootsie Roll? 92.1 Bob Rocks.

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0: This man had one of my favorite sets at Rockfest in July, Des Rocks on Hard Drive XL, where the honor group of the night is Women in Horror Movies. 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

0: Hard Drive XL music from Three Doors Down as we continue to try and wrap our heads around the passing earlier this year of their singer, Brad Arnold, whom we miss very much. I'm the Sonic Warrior, Lou Brutus. Excellent edition of the show tonight for the first day of October. We are now entering the official spooky season and closing in on Halloween. That will be reflected in all of our features tonight, including Poetry Corner, The Ranch. 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Guest-wise, it's Motionless in White, Five Finger Death Punch, and System of a Down via the Hard Drive Archive. What a night!
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0: Bring Me the Horizon, doing it Thursday style on Hard Drive XL. The big news for them this week was they will be main support to Slipknot next summer's Sickest Stadium Tour. Tons of other bands rotating in and out of different slots, but Bring Me the Horizon will be there for every show in the U.S. and Canada. Totally different lineup for the one show in England and the handful down in South America. That is going to be Marilyn Manson and another group of groups, but I think we're looking pretty good for the States.
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That is Metallica, who tonight are kicking off their run of shows at Sphere in Las Vegas. Poetry Corner looks at the opening of spooky season in just a moment, but first, Shinedown on Hard Drive XL.

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3: Halloween season has finally arrived. The date is October 1. Time to bust out the lawn skeletons to really have some fun. I always appreciate holiday decorations around this Halloween time. Driving around like folks do in December to appreciate the Christmas light lines. Some folks really go all out, like when they buy up pounds of dry ice to get the creepy low-lying fog to make their walkways look nice. So thank you to you if you are the type to decorate each Halloween. It's appreciated by so many of us in the dark, scoping you unseen.
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